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7: And Roberts, the U.S. launches airstrikes on Iran. It started about half an hour ago, as CENTCOM says it wants to swiftly punish Iran for strikes on Jordan last night that killed two U.S. service members. Fox's Alex Hogan has more.
8: Central Command says that this happened Friday as these U.S. service members in Jordan came under missile and drone attacks from Iran. One service member is missing and four others were evacuated to Jordanian hospitals. Secretary of War Pete Hegseth just posted the following quote, "Godspeed, heroes. Their sacrifice only stiffens our resolve."
7: And parts of Texas are dealing with severe and widespread flooding, but it could have been worse because local officials say they got advance notice and were able to prepare. Still, at least two people died. Hundreds needed rescuing. America's listening to Fox News.
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15: Lows level off around 68 tonight under clear skies. Winds out of the southeast, 5 to 10 miles an hour. Ample sunshine expected tomorrow. Daytime highs approaching 94. Lows dip down to about 71. Tomorrow night, clear skies. From the River Weather Center, I'm Derek Height. Currently, it's 89 degrees.
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4: Lows dip down to about 68 tonight under clear skies, southeasterly winds around 5 miles an hour. Lots of sunshine outside again tomorrow, daytime highs approaching 94. Clear skies tomorrow night, lows level off around 71. From the River Weather Center, I'm Derek Height, currently 89.
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6: 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And register at the KRVN booth on July 23rd from 6:30 to 8:30 to possibly win one of three big prizes in the 75th anniversary Diamond Drive, including a 2024 Chevy Silverado, Yamaha Kodiak ATV, or a Broil King Grill. 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
7: This is a Fox News alert. I'm Carmen Roberts. The State Department sounds a worldwide alarm for Americans after Iran's deadly escalation of the war, killing two U.S. service members in action in Jordan.
8: The Pentagon says 13 U.S. troops, 10 soldiers, and 3 sailors have been wounded in action this week at various bases in the Middle East, likely from Iran's continued attacks in Bahrain, Kuwait, and Jordan, and particularly a large attack on that base in Jordan, housing hundreds of U.S. troops and fighter jets.
7: Fox's Lucas Tomlinson in Tel Aviv. The U.S. is warning Americans worldwide, especially in the Middle East, to exercise increased caution. In Miami, federal agents arrest influencer brothers Andrew and Tristan Tate, and they are proponents of hyper-masculinity and wanted in Britain. 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
12: Lows dip down to about 68 tonight under clear skies, southeasterly winds around 5 miles an hour. Lots of sunshine outside again tomorrow. Daytime highs approaching 94. Clear skies tomorrow night. Lows level off around 71. From the River Weather Center, I'm Derek Height. Currently 87.
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4: Lows dip down to about 68 tonight under clear skies, southeasterly winds around 5 miles an hour. Lots of sunshine outside again tomorrow. Daytime highs approaching 94. Clear skies tomorrow night. Lows level off around 71. From the River Weather Center, I'm Derek Height. Currently 85.
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0: to load, unload, and haul ATVs. Designed after the death of two farmers that were crushed when the rams fell, No Doubt easily installs in the receiver hitch and is adjustable to fit. The ramps are attached so they cannot slip, but they flip up for easy storage. Fabricated by Big D Welding, see the No Doubt on the 75th Diamond Anniversary Drive pickup all summer long.
1: This is a Fox News alert. I'm Carmen Roberts. The State Department sounds a worldwide alarm for Americans after Iran's deadly escalation of the war, killing two U.S. service members in action in Jordan.
2: The Pentagon says 13 U.S. troops, 10 soldiers, and 3 sailors have been wounded in action this week at various bases in the Middle East, likely from Iran's continued attacks in Bahrain, Kuwait, and Jordan, and particularly a large attack on that base in Jordan, housing hundreds of U.S. troops and fighter jets.
1: Fox's Lucas Tomlinson in Tel Aviv. The U.S. is warning Americans worldwide, especially in the Middle East, to exercise increased caution. In Miami, federal agents arrest influencer brothers Andrew and Tristan Tate, and they are proponents of hyper-masculinity and wanted in Britain. 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
7: A heat advisory begins at 10 a.m. Monday and continues until 10 p.m. Monday night. Clear skies tonight with lows around 68. Southeasterly winds around 5 miles an hour. Bright sunshine expected tomorrow. High temperatures reach up to 94. From the River Weather Center, I'm Derek Height. Currently 82.
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5: News, I'm Roxanne Evans. Two U.S. troops are dead. One remains missing after Iranian drone attacks on a base in Jordan. Four others injured. The State Department now urging Americans overseas to stay vigilant and others to avoid travel to the Middle East. Here at home, Vermont Senator Bernie Sanders hits the trail for a Michigan progressive pushing a far-left agenda ahead of the election.
6: This is an election between Abdul and the billionaire class.
5: Abdul El-Sayed looking to snag the Democratic nomination from Congresswoman Haley Stevens. So far, Stevens up 4 points. The primary set for August 4th. And firefighters battle major wildfires across the West as hot, dry conditions fuel flames and threaten communities. 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
8: A heat advisory begins at 10 a.m. Monday and continues until 10 p.m. Monday night. Clear skies tonight with lows around 68. Southeasterly winds around 5 miles an hour. Bright sunshine expected tomorrow. High temperatures reach up to 94. From the River Weather Center, I'm Derek Height. Currently, it's 78 degrees.
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6: A heat advisory begins at 10 a.m. Monday and remains in effect until 10 p.m. Monday night. Lows dip down to about 68 tonight under clear skies, southeast winds around 5 miles an hour. Daytime highs approaching 94. Tomorrow, bright sunshine expected. From the River Weather Center, I'm Derek Height. Currently, it's 78 degrees.
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11: Fox News, I'm Deborah Valentine. An Iranian drone and missile attack on a base in Jordan leaves two U.S. troops dead, one missing, and four hurt. Fox's Chanley Painter says CENTCOM vows to swiftly punish Iran for the deaths.
12: The escalation in U.S. action is in response to continued Iranian attacks on ships in the Strait of Hormuz. Iran has been striking back by targeting Jordan, Iraq, and Arab Gulf states.
11: The State Department is warning Americans, especially those in the Middle East, to exercise increased caution. Fox Weather's Haley Meyer says forecasters are tracking a storm system forming in the Gulf off the coast of Tampa.
13: This is dubbed as Invest 91L, given a medium chance of development within the next few days. Best window would be on Tuesday for this to become a tropical depression or a tropical storm.
11: For additional updates, go to foxweather.com. 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
18: A heat advisory begins at 10 a.m. Monday and remains in effect until 10 p.m. Monday night. Lows dip down to about 68 tonight under clear skies, southeast winds around 5 miles an hour. Daytime highs approaching 94. Tomorrow, bright sunshine expected. From the River Weather Center, I'm Derek Height. Currently, it's 76 degrees.
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3: A heat advisory begins at 10 a.m. Monday and remains in effect until 10 p.m. Monday night. Lows dip down to about 68 tonight under clear skies, southeast winds around 5 miles an hour. Daytime highs approaching 94. Tomorrow, bright sunshine expected. From the River Weather Center, I'm Derek Height. Right now, 71.
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2: A heat advisory begins at 10 a.m. Monday and continues until 10 p.m. Monday night. 68 overnight under clear skies, southeasterly winds around 5 miles an hour. Bright sunshine expected again Sunday, daytime highs approaching 94. From the River Weather Center, I'm Derek Height. Right now, it's 71 degrees.
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0: time weatherology meteorologist Jennifer Wojcicki with a significant weather update. A heat advisory begins at 10 a.m. tomorrow morning and continues until 10 p.m. tomorrow night. A heat advisory means that a combination of high temperatures and high humidity will produce dangerous conditions, especially for those who are sensitive to heat, especially children and the elderly. In order to prevent heat sickness and heat stroke, take steps to keep cool, drink plenty of water, stay in the shade as much as possible, and, if you must be outside, take occasional breaks in an air-conditioned building to cool down. Watch out for the warning signs of heat stroke, including dizziness, nausea, headache, and disorientation. A heat advisory begins at 10 a.m. tomorrow morning and continues until 10 p.m. tomorrow night. I'm meteorologist Jennifer Wojcicki. 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
1: A heat advisory begins at 10 a.m. Monday and continues until 10 p.m. Monday night. 68 overnight under clear skies, southeasterly winds around 5 miles an hour. Bright sunshine expected again Sunday, daytime highs approaching 94. From the River Weather Center, I'm Derek Hite. Right now, it's 71 degrees.
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3: Fox News, I'm Deborah Valentine. SATCOM says the latest retaliatory strikes against Iran have ended following Tehran's firing of drones and missiles at a U.S. base in Jordan, which killed two U.S. troops. One remains missing and four others were hurt. Fox's Lucas Tomlinson.
4: Iran fired multiple intermediate-range ballistic missiles that made it through U.S. air defense systems, hit a base in Jordan with dozens of U.S. Air Force personnel at the base.
3: The State Department has issued a cautionary warning to Americans, especially those living abroad. The World Cup final taking place Sunday on Fox between Spain and Argentina.
5: Lionel Messi has led the charge for the Argentinians. He has 8 goals in this tournament, which came into the weekend tied for the tournament lead so far. But Spain has been dominant, only conceding 1 goal in 7 games.
3: Fox's Tony Genualdo reporting President Trump is expected to be in attendance. 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
6: A heat advisory begins at 10 a.m. Monday and continues until 10 p.m. Monday night. 68 overnight under clear skies, southeasterly winds around 5 miles an hour. Bright sunshine expected again Sunday, daytime highs approaching 94. From the River Weather Center, I'm Derek Height. Currently, it's 70 degrees.
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3: A heat advisory begins at 10 a.m. Monday and continues until 10 p.m. Monday night. 68 overnight under clear skies, southeasterly winds around 5 miles an hour. Bright sunshine expected again Sunday, daytime highs approaching 94. From the River Weather Center, I'm Derek Height. Currently, it's 69 degrees.
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2: News, I'm Roxanne Evans. Two U.S. troops are dead. One remains missing after Iranian drone attacks on a base in Jordan. Four others injured. The State Department now urging Americans overseas to stay vigilant and others to avoid travel to the Middle East. Here at home, Vermont Senator Bernie Sanders hits the trail for a Michigan progressive pushing a far-left agenda ahead of the election.
3: This is an election between Abdul and the billionaire class.
2: Abdul El-Sayed looking to snag the Democratic nomination from Congresswoman Haley Stevens. So far, Stevens is up 4 points. The primary set for August 4th. And firefighters battle major wildfires across the West as hot, dry conditions fuel flames and threaten communities. 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
4: A heat advisory begins at 10 a.m. Monday and continues until 10 p.m. Monday night. 68 overnight under clear skies, southeasterly winds around 5 miles an hour. Bright sunshine expected again Sunday, daytime highs approaching 94. From the River Weather Center, I'm Derek Height. Currently 67.
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3: A heat advisory begins at 10 a.m. tomorrow and continues until 10 p.m. tomorrow night. Ample sunshine expected today, with daytime highs approaching 94. Winds out of the southeast, 5 to 10 miles an hour. Clear skies again tonight. Lows dip down to about 70. From the River Weather Center, I'm Derek Height. Currently 67.
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7: Fox News, I'm Deborah Valentine. An Iranian drone and missile attack on a base in Jordan leaves two U.S. troops dead, one missing and four hurt. Fox's Alex Hogan reports on reaction from President Trump.
8: News Nation now reporting that President Trump has responded to them, giving them this statement, quote, "It is a very sad thing, and also we hate to see it happen. It is in service to our country."
7: CENTCOM says an eight straight night of retaliatory strikes on Iran has concluded. The effects of wildfires burning in Canada and Minnesota are lingering across the upper Midwest, Great Lakes, Northeast, and parts of New England. Ontario's Premier Doug Ford says a wildfire in Minnesota has crossed the Canadian border.
9: They have their hands full. The fire, I think it's the second largest, if not the largest now, jumped from Minnesota over to Ontario.
7: President Trump has threatened to impose new tariffs on Canada in response to the wildfires. 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
10: A heat advisory begins at 10 a.m. tomorrow and remains in effect until 10 p.m. tomorrow night. Bright sunshine expected today with daytime highs approaching 94. Southeasterly winds 5 to 10 miles per hour. Lows around 70 tonight. Daytime highs approaching 101 tomorrow. Ample sunshine expected. From the River Weather Center, I'm meteorologist Paul Frobley. Currently 70.
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3: A heat advisory begins at 10 a.m. tomorrow and remains in effect until 10 p.m. tomorrow night. Bright sunshine expected today with daytime highs approaching 94. Southeasterly winds 5 to 10 miles per hour. Lows around 70 tonight. Daytime highs approaching 101 tomorrow. Ample sunshine expected. From the River Weather Center, I'm meteorologist Paul Frobley. Right now, 67.
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1: Fox News, I'm Roxanne Evans. Two American troops are dead. One remains missing in an attack on a U.S. base in Jordan. The State Department issuing a security alert.
2: The Pentagon says 13 U.S. troops, 10 soldiers, and 3 sailors have been wounded in action this week at various bases in the Middle East, likely from Iran's continued attacks in Bahrain, Kuwait, and Jordan, and particularly a large attack on that base in Jordan housing hundreds of U.S. troops and fighter jets.
1: Fox's Lucas Tomlinson. The U.S. dealing with smoke from Canadian wildfires. U.S. politicians blaming the North. Ontario Premier Doug Ford says the finger pointing needs to stop.
3: They have a very short memory. We had the water bombers, everyone ready, going over to California. It was last year.
1: Canada battling over 900 fires. 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
4: A heat advisory begins at 10 a.m. tomorrow and remains in effect until 10 p.m. tomorrow night. Bright sunshine expected today with daytime highs approaching 94. Southeasterly winds 5 to 10 miles per hour. Lows around 70 tonight. Daytime highs approaching 101 tomorrow. Ample sunshine expected. From the River Weather Center, I'm meteorologist Paul Trombley. Right now, 67.
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1: A heat advisory begins at 10 a.m. tomorrow and remains in effect until 10 p.m. tomorrow night. Bright sunshine expected today with daytime highs approaching 94. Southeasterly winds 5 to 10 miles per hour. Lows around 70 tonight. Daytime highs approaching 101 tomorrow. Ample sunshine expected. From the River Weather Center, I'm meteorologist Paul Frobley. Right now, 67.
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16: A heat advisory begins at 10 a.m. tomorrow and remains in effect until 10 p.m. tomorrow night. Bright sunshine expected today with daytime highs approaching 94. Southeasterly winds 5 to 10 miles per hour. Lows around 70 tonight. Daytime highs approaching 101 tomorrow. Ample sunshine expected. From the River Weather Center, I'm meteorologist Paul Frobley. Currently 66.
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2: News. I'm Paul Stevens. The U.S. launching new attacks in Iran and what the White House is calling punishment for killing two U.S. service members on Friday.
3: The U.S. launching an eighth straight night of strikes against Iran. CENTCOM says it hit multiple Iranian targets, including air defense facilities, weapons storage sites, and IRGC forces linked to the attack in Jordan that killed two U.S. service members Friday. Another U.S. soldier is still missing.
2: And that's Fox's Chanley Painter. President Trump will attend today's World Cup final in New Jersey.
4: President Trump has forged a close relationship with FIFA President Gianni Infantino. The FIFA chief awarded the president a newly created FIFA Peace Prize at a World Cup event last year.
2: And that is Fox's Jared Halpern at the White House. 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
6: A heat advisory begins at

0: 10 a.m. tomorrow and remains in effect until 10 p.m. tomorrow night. Bright sunshine expected today with daytime highs approaching 94. Southeasterly winds 5 to 10 miles per hour. Lows around 70 tonight. Daytime highs approaching 101 tomorrow. Ample sunshine expected. From the River Weather Center, I'm meteorologist Paul Trombley. Currently 66.
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4: Hudson Westbrook is back on the radio with the follow-up to his countdown hit, House Again. Well, this time he takes us to the beginning of a relationship, love at first sight, Painted You Pretty.

0: $1.28 worth your wild. That is Russell Dickerson. And coming up shortly, Jelly Roll and his new song hitting the chart.
1: Plus, our spotlight on Scotty McCreery's 15-year career begins after the break. We're going to go back to the beginning, his American Idol competition, and the judge's advice that he's never forgotten.
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1: 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We didn't just promise a first-class country music cruise, we showed out with a top-shelf country cruise. You were either there or you're getting on board next time. Well, next time is here, and the bar is set. 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
0: Happy weekend. We are Crook and Chase. This is Alexander Kay stepping up a space to 27 with Straight for the Heart.

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1: A heat advisory begins at 10 a.m. tomorrow and remains in effect until 10 p.m. tomorrow night. Ample sunshine developing, with fog in spots early today, with daytime highs approaching 96. Winds out of the southeast, 5 to 10 miles per hour. Tonight, lows around 71. From the River Weather Center, I'm meteorologist Paul Trombley. Currently, it's 65 degrees.
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0: Think as you're drunk. Riley Green moving up two spaces to 23 on the countdown. Riley has such a great sense of humor. That's why I was giggling there a little bit. Be sure to check out the music video for that song. It'll make you wonder how he survived it, really.
1: Oh, my gosh. In the video, Riley loses a boot at the bar for an entirely different reason than John Party here, yeah. Who is just struggling to get those boots off fast at number 22.

0: Can you do Lainey's dance to that song yet?
1: Nope.
0: It's kind of confusing. Phone, keys, wallet, advancing two spaces to 21. Lainey Wilson featuring John Mayer on guitar.
1: All right, friends, it's that time. A lot of parents are preparing to send their kids off into the real world of college and independence over the next month. I'd like to have destroyed Karen and me when Rachel went away to college. So with that in mind, Dylan Scott may have just the song to bring some calm and understanding to parents during this time of mixed emotions.
0: Oh, Charlie, I know. It's just tough to let go. And Dylan Scott is sending out a prayerful letter expressing all that emotion. This is Dear Big City.

0: My Lorianne Slow Jam, Underneath the Harvest Moon, the new song from Harper Grace.
1: Coming up on Crook and Chase, an exciting live album with a long string of country music's biggest stars. That's headed your way. We're going to fill you in. And another great memory with Scotty McCreery as he turns global superstar.
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15: For KRVN News, I'm Alex Amakey. The Democratic nominee for Nebraska's U.S. Senate race, Cindy Burbank, has submitted paperwork with the Nebraska Secretary of State's office to remove her name from the November ballot. That's according to KETV in Omaha. The Secretary of State's office told KETV that on Friday morning, Cindy Burbank had filled out the paperwork indicating her wish to be removed from the ballot and then submitted it to the office. Bob Evnen, the Secretary of State, will now send the Nebraska Attorney General's office a letter on Monday asking if his office is required to honor Burbank's request. The other candidates in the race include Pete Ricketts, the incumbent Republican, Mike Marvin of the Legalized Marijuana Now Party, and Dan Osborne, the independent candidate. On Thursday, the Secretary of State's office said that officials had verified signatures submitted by Osborne's campaign and that he will be appearing on the ballot this November. In 2024, there were two Senate elections, one regular and one special. In the regular election, the Democrats did not field a candidate, where Deb Fischer won against Osborne. In the special election that year to fill Ben Sasse's seat, Ricketts defeated Democrat Preston Love Jr. Federal officials have approved a temporary exemption from Medicaid work requirements for expansion beneficiaries in Dawson County. The Centers for Medicare and Medicaid Services signed off on a request from Governor Jim Pillen and the Nebraska Department of Health and Human Services, citing high unemployment levels in the county. Residents who have lived in Dawson County at any time since February 1st of this year will automatically qualify for the exemption. The hardship exemption is allowed under federal law when a county's unemployment rate exceeds 8% or reaches at least 1.5 times the national average. The exemption will remain in effect until Dawson County's unemployment rate falls below the required threshold. Governor Jim Pillen has also directed state agencies to continue providing workforce assistance, job placement services, benefit navigation, and other support programs for affected residents and families. Troopers with the Nebraska State Patrol and assistance with the North Platte Police Department and Lincoln County Sheriff's Office arrested one person after a pursuit in Lincoln County on Thursday. Authorities arrested 31-year-old Cameron Brogan of St. Petersburg, Florida, after a high-speed chase. The pursuit began in the noon hour Thursday when Brogan ran a stop sign and refused to pull over in North Platte. Authorities say he drove recklessly, going the wrong way and swerving at patrol cars. Officers used stop sticks to end the chase near Highway 30. Brogan resisted arrest but was then eventually taken into custody. He now faces charges for reckless driving, fleeing police, and assaulting an officer. Finally in news today, Rustic and Red in Cozad was recognized as a top 50 honoree for the 2026 National Retail Federation's American Retail Champions recognition. That's after being nominated by Grow Nebraska. Owned by Tammy Paulson and Kathy Flaster, the duo started their business together in 1998 with drive-in videos. The movie rental store then evolved into Rustic and Red, becoming a destination for shoppers seeking unique gifts, home decor, apparel, and specialty items, while providing exceptional customer service and supporting the vitality of downtown Cozad. Paulson talks about the honoree recognition and what it means for the pair.
13: We were really excited about that. It's the National Retail Federation. They recognize up to 50 outstanding small retail business owners. And Kathy and I were really kind of shocked when we got the email that said we had become one of the honorees. So it was a great opportunity. You get to see what other kind of small retail businesses there are across the United States and some of the things that they do for retail businesses. So we feel very honored, and it was a great recognition, and it's been a lot of fun.
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1: Zach John King is currently making appearances on Morgan Wallen's stadium tour, and he's appearing at number 18 on the countdown, up two spaces with Get to Drinkin'.

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2: A heat advisory begins at 10 a.m. tomorrow and remains in effect until 10 p.m. tomorrow night. Ample sunshine developing, with fog in spots early today, with daytime highs approaching 96. Winds out of the southeast, 5 to 10 miles per hour. Tonight, lows around 71. From the River Weather Center, I'm meteorologist Paul Frobley. Currently, it's 72 degrees.
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0: Singing about Boston, that is Stella Lefty, continuing to climb the chart up a spot to number 14. And now, brace yourself for the new song from Luke Combs. One critic calls it sensual and steamy with funky instrumentation.
1: I like the way you say that, Charlie.
0: Wow.
1: Okay, so this song is all about that love that may not be the best thing for you, but there's just no denying it. You can't help it. From his album titled The Way I Am, this is Rethink Some Things. Luke Combs, brand new on Crook and Chase.

0: Ride the Wine. That's Carly Pearce on Crook and Chase. And hey, we are coming up on a quick break, but we'll be right back with the hit song that brought Scotty McCreery closer to the one celebrity who gets him all tongue-tied.
1: Every time I just stumble over my words, it just kind of gets me.
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9: For KRVN News, I'm Alex Hamakey. The Nebraska Department of Health and Human Services is continuing to issue summer EBT benefits to eligible families through September 10th. The program provides a one-time payment of $120 per eligible school-aged child to help families purchase food while school is out for the summer. Children in households participating in the SNAP program, aid to dependent children, the food distribution program on Indian reservations, or certain Medicaid programs automatically qualify for the benefit. Additional issuances will also be made as school districts report eligible children and as new applications are approved. Summer EBT cards are mailed to families using the address on file with DHHS or their child's school. It may take up to 10 business days to arrive. Benefits must be used within 122 days of issuance, or the funds will be returned to the federal government and cannot be reissued. The benefits can be used anywhere SNAP EBT is accepted, including grocery stores, online retailers, and farmers markets. Families with questions about eligibility or benefits can find more information through the state's Summer EBT program website or by contacting DHHS. The Democratic nominee for Nebraska's U.S. Senate race, Cindy Burbank, has filed paperwork with the Nebraska Secretary of State's office to remove her name from the November ballot. That's according to KETV Television of Omaha. The Secretary of State's office told KETV that on Friday morning, Cindy Burbank, and I quote, submitted a declination of candidate nomination form to our office, indicating her wish to be removed from the ballot. Secretary of State Bob Evnen will send the Nebraska Attorney General's office a letter on Monday asking if his office is required to honor Burbank's request. The other candidates in the race include incumbent Republican Pete Ricketts, Mike Marvin of the Legalize Marijuana Now party, and independent candidate Dan Osborne. On Thursday, the Secretary of State's office said that officials had verified the signatures submitted by Osborne's campaign, and he will be appearing on the ballot this November. The Nebraska Democrats did not field a candidate in the 2024 Senate election where Deb Fischer won against Osborne. They did field a candidate in the special election that was to fill Ben Sasse's seat. That was won by Pete Ricketts, who defeated Democrat Preston Lovejoy.

0: Jr. And speaking of, Ben Sasse, the former Nebraska senator, shared a positive health update this week. In a podcast with the religious media outlet Sola Media, Sasse said that a marker of cancer levels in his blood is down 99% in 5 months. That change is in part to his participation in a cancer drug clinical trial. Now, despite the good news, he said that improvement likely wouldn't change his terminal diagnosis of pancreatic cancer. Sasse was one of Nebraska's senators from 2015 to 2023, and he was one of seven Republicans who voted to convict Trump during his second impeachment trial. After he resigned in 2023, he became the president of the University of Florida. That's a position he held for a year and a half. And right before this past Christmas, 2025, Sasse shared on social media that he was diagnosed with metastasized stage 4 pancreatic cancer. With load control expected for irrigators across the state, keep listening to KRVN this weekend as we will provide updates for load control and for release of control. More news at KRVN.com. I'm Alex Amakey.
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3: Hey gang, Charlie and Lorian here on the countdown. Good to hear that our longtime friend Justin Moore is back on tour with Riley Green after a personal break. Now, Justin had taken some time off from the road suddenly last month, right? And he's now sharing that he got some treatment for his drinking problem.
4: Yep, and on stage last week, Justin confessed to all of that. He told the crowd he was proud to be sober for 31 days at that time, but that he's still going to sing his hit songs, including drinking songs. And then he did just that. Justin lit into this one with the crowd singing right along.

0: Straight, otherwise known as Track 6 on Scotty McCreery's new album, which is out this weekend. It's called 15. Next hour, a new song from that collection and the role his young son plays in selecting songs. We'll be right back with more of the Crook and Chase Countdown.
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12: Fox News, I'm Ann Carrick. New York City Mayor Zohran Mamdani says he's consulting with city lawyers to determine if New York has legal authority to arrest Israeli Prime Minister Benjamin Netanyahu should the Prime Minister attend the UN General Assembly in September.
13: Whatever the law allows me to do in New York City, that's what we will do, but we won't be writing our own laws to that end. That's an active conversation with our legal department.
12: The mayor has called Netanyahu a war criminal who belongs in The Hague. Fox's Deborah Valentine. After years of legal battles, infamous social media influencer brothers Andrew and Tristan Tate arrested Saturday in Miami. Fox's

0: Hanley Painter.
1: The brothers have built their so-called empire on ideas of male dominance and misogyny. They are expected at federal court next week.
0: The Tates have faced numerous legal troubles related to sexual assault and trafficking charges. They deny the allegations. 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
3: A heat advisory begins at 10 a.m. tomorrow and remains in effect until 10 p.m. tomorrow night. Ample sunshine developing, with fog in spots early today, with daytime highs approaching 96. Winds out of the southeast, 5 to 10 miles per hour. Tonight, lows around 71. From the River Weather Center, I'm meteorologist Paul Frobley. Right now, it's 77 degrees.
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0: on the Crook and Chase Countdown, number 8 with Woman. And coming up after a short break, Luke Combs continues to make country music history. And Scotty McCreery reveals his secret weapon, his toddler son Avery, who has a special way of giving daddy's music a stamp of approval.
1: He starts conducting and then starts dancing.
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13: Josh Ross remains in the top 10 at number 7 with his former number 1. This is Hate How You Look.

0: Luke Combs, up two spots to number five. And you know, this guy, Luke, continues to live up to being one of Time Magazine's 100 most influential people of 2026. He's been setting attendance records this summer, all summer long. In fact, he's playing a doubleheader at Slane Castle in Ireland this weekend. Mm. Their first country music concert ever. So that's pretty cool.
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0: This is the Crook and Chase Countdown. We are up to number four with Ella Langley and Morgan Wallen. They remain in that slot again this week with I Can't Love You Anymore.

0: Run, Scotty McCreery on Crook and Chase. Again, check out his new album, 15, covering his 15 years of music, along with some great extras.
1: All right, we are just moments away from our new number one song for the week. We'll be right back with that.
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0: Rocky Mountain Low. Corey Kent featuring Cole Wetzel, our fastest rising song of the week with a 4-space climb to number 2.
1: And that bumps Jason Aldean up to number 1 for the 32nd time in his career. Don't Tell on Me is our new number 1 hit on Crook and Chase.

0: Sylvia.
1: Jason Aldean now has a total of 32 number one hits. 5 of them are top collabs. Don't Tell on Me is his 27th as a solo artist.
2: How about that? Hey, next weekend on The Countdown, we'll spotlight 2 new albums. Lakeland Lemmings is releasing her self-titled debut album. Plus, Bradley Gilbert's reflection of mistakes and becoming the man he is in his new album, Sins of the Father.
1: 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All rights reserved, 2020. Executive producers Kirk and Chase, associate producer Jennifer Herron. Our engineer is Brian Talbot. I'm Lori Ankrup.
2: I'm Charlie Chase. Have a great week, and we'll see you next time right here for another Crook and Chase Countdown.
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Good Life, Great Country with Tricia Yearwood, and she's in love with the boy. Good Sunday morning to you. This is Tony Dillahay alongside on your Sunday. It is so nice to have you along on the weekend, and my sincere thank you to everyone making the effort to join us at our special appearances for your opportunity to register and win that Chevy Silverado. We were at the Adams County Fair on Friday in Hastings. Yesterday, we were in Grant at the Perkins County Fair, also the Dawson County Fair in Lexington, registration at the rodeo. Hey, later on this afternoon, we'll be at the Kearney County Fair in Minden for your registration opportunities. And then tomorrow at Howard County Fair in St. Paul from 5 to 7 o'clock. Come on by, say hi, and put your name in the big box and have your chance to win. Here's Luke Combs and Be By You at 93.1 The River.

0: Good Life, Great Country with Hudson Westbrook and Painted You Pretty here at 93.1 The River. Going on later this afternoon and evening, a free concert. That's right. It's Concerts in the Park. And the park I'm talking about is Kearney's Harmon Park. And you and your family and friends are all welcome to take in the very popular live band BD and the Boys. That's right. The Boys will be performing starting at 7 o'clock. All of that, Concerts in the Park, Harmon Park, later this evening. We've got more continuous country music with Miranda Lambert, also Scotty McCreary and George Strait in just minutes.
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4: News. I'm Paul Stevens. The U.S. launching new attacks in Iran and what the White House is calling punishment for the killing of two U.S. service members this past Friday.
5: The casualties were at the Mowafiq Salti Air Base in Jordan, and they're a result of Iran's repeated shots at U.S. bases in neighboring countries. At least one strike got through the defenses.
4: And that's Fox's Mike Tobin in Tel Aviv, Israel. The White House taking a bit of a victory lap already regarding soccer's World Cup that wraps up this afternoon.
6: There was going to be no better example of American exceptionalism during our first 250 years and the hope and promise during our next 250 years. This was President Trump's vision, and we've executed incredibly well.
4: White House World Cup Task Force Executive Director Andrew Giuliani on Fox and Friends Weekend. Today, Spain and Argentina, 3 p.m. in New Jersey for the World Cup title. 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
11: A heat advisory begins at 10 a.m. tomorrow and remains in effect until 10 p.m. tomorrow night. Ample sunshine developing with fog in spots early today, with daytime highs approaching 96. Winds out of the southeast, 5 to 10 miles per hour. Tonight, lows around 71. From the River Weather Center, I'm meteorologist Paul Frobley. Currently, it's 82 degrees.
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0: Oh, that's music with Scotty McCreery. It matters to her. And 93.1 The River. Speaking of Scotty McCreery, he will be live and on stage in North Platte on July 24th at the Lincoln County Fairgrounds. 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It'll be Dylan Scott with special guest Corey Kent. And coming up at the Buffalo County Fair, July 24th, it's Tracy Lawrence. If you need more information, go to KRVN.com and click on the Runs a Concert page.
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storming through the house that day, and I could tell she was leaving. And I thought, oh, she'll be back, till she turned around and pointed at the wall and said,

Well, the king of country music, George Strait, and Give It Away here at 93.1 The River. Did you get a chance to listen in to the Crook and Chase Top 30 Country Music Countdown earlier today right here at this very radio station? Well, songs on the move include Jason Aldean and Don't Tell on Me. Also, Corey Kent teaming up with Cole Wetzel, a big hit from them. It's Rocky Mountain Low. Bailey Zimmerman, Chevy Silverado's been on the chart for about 24 weeks and still continues to do very well. And look at this, Taylor Swift on the charts for just 6 weeks and her big hit, I Knew It, I Knew You. All of those hits on the Crook and Chase Top 30 Country Music Countdown. Here's Lainey Wilson teaming up with John Mayer. It's called Phone, Keys, and Wallet, 93.1 The River.

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8: A heat advisory begins at 10 a.m. tomorrow and remains in effect until 10 p.m. tomorrow night. Ample sunshine developing, with fog in spots early today, with daytime highs approaching 96. Winds out of the southeast, 5 to 10 miles per hour. Tonight, lows around 71. From the River Weather Center, I'm meteorologist Paul Frobley. Right now, 84.
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Well, that's Trace Adkins here at 93.1 The River. My name's Tony Dillahay. And the Dawson County Fair continues through today. My, the rodeos Friday and last night were just huge. And a big thanks to Platte Valley Auto for sponsoring the rodeos. And the carnival continues today. The Fun Zone continues today. Some of the stage shows continue as well. I tell you what, if you need more info,

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0: Music with Tyler Nance here at 93.1 The River. My name's Tony Dillahay. Say, I was handed a note talking about that Dawson County Fair continuing today. 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
6: News, I'm Ann Carrick. Argentina and Spain face off today to determine this year's World Cup champion. Executive Director of the White House Task Force on the FIFA World Cup 2026, Andrew Giuliani, on Fox and Friends Weekend.
7: There was going to be no better example of American exceptionalism during our first 250 years and the hope and promise during our next 250 years. This was President Trump's vision, and we've executed incredibly well.
6: The game is at 3 p.m. Eastern on Fox. The U.S. has bombarded Iran for the eighth night in a row after two U.S. service members were killed. Fox's Mike Tobin.
8: The casualties were at the Mowafiq Salti Air Base in Jordan, to the eastern side of Jordan. They're a result of Iran's repeated shots at U.S. bases in neighboring countries. At least one strike got through the defenses.
6: Iran's attacks triggering air raids in Israel. 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
14: A heat advisory begins at 10 a.m. tomorrow and remains in effect until 10 p.m. tomorrow night. Bright sunshine expected this afternoon with daytime highs approaching 96. Southeasterly winds 8 to 15 miles per hour. Clear skies again tonight, lows dip down to about 71. From the River Weather Center, I'm meteorologist Paul Frobley. Currently 87.
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0: Good Life, Great Country with Chase Matthew and Love You Again at 93.1 The River. This is Tony Dillahay with your invitation to click on the homepage, krvn.com. Some of the headlines that are trending include Husker women to take on Wayne State in women's basketball in an exhibition game coming up on October 23rd. Also, do be aware that a garage fire destroys a building northeast of Cozad. And finishing things up, it looks like that Nebraska drought coverage is expanding slightly. You can view the map and all the commentary at krvn.com. We've got more continuous country music right after this.
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A River Rewind with John Michael Montgomery and Sold here at 93.1 The River. Our next artist is Luke Bryan, and he is the 5-time Entertainer of the Year. My gosh, and he's just released a new song called Make It a Memory. It's kind of a nostalgic song. And well, congratulations also to Luke Bryan celebrating his 50th birthday. Here's Country, and she knows.

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0: Hey there, it's rodeo announcer Clay Patton, and I want to invite you to celebrate 53 years of rodeo at the Elwood Rodeo July 23rd and 24th. 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
3: A heat advisory begins at 10 a.m. tomorrow and remains in effect until 10 p.m. tomorrow night. Bright sunshine expected this afternoon with daytime highs approaching 96. Southeasterly winds 8 to 15 miles per hour. Clear skies again tonight. Lows dip down to about 71. From the River Weather Center, I'm meteorologist Paul Frobley. Currently 87.
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0: Lexington.

All loving that song. That's Blake Shelton and Austin here at 93.1 The River. We mentioned earlier that, Luke Bryan celebrated his 50th birthday last week. And the very week before, Blake Shelton also celebrated his 50th birthday. We got music coming up from Zach Brown, also Zach Top, and a favorite from Luke Combs in just minutes. Here's Boston from 93.1 The River. On a

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0: The name of that song is Who Told You That? That's Tucker Wetmore here at 93.1 The River. Our friends from Greeley, Nebraska, reminding us of a big rodeo event later on this evening. There'll be bull riding and tie-down roping, along with saddle bronc riding and team roping and bareback riding. All of that later tonight in Greeley for the Greeley Days Rodeo. The event itself starts at 7:30. We've got more continuous country music, along with an updated warm forecast and Fox News headlines right after this.
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8: News. I'm Paul Stevens. The U.S. launching new attacks in Iran in what the White House is calling punishment for the killing of two U.S. service members this past Friday.
9: And the casualties were at the Mowafiq Salti Air Base in Jordan, and they're a result of Iran's repeated shots at U.S. bases in neighboring countries. At least one strike got through the defenses.
8: And that's Fox's Mike Tobin in Tel Aviv. The White House taking a bit of a victory lap regarding soccer's World Cup.
10: There was going to be no better example of American exceptionalism during our first 250 years and the hope and promise during our next 250 years. This was President Trump's vision, and we've executed incredibly well.
8: White House World Cup Task Force Executive Director Andrew Giuliani on Fox and Friends Weekend in New Jersey today, North Jersey, Spain, and Argentina, 3 p.m. for the championship. 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
15: A heat advisory begins at 10 a.m. tomorrow and remains in effect until 10 p.m. tomorrow night. Ample sunshine expected this afternoon with daytime highs approaching 96. Southeasterly winds 8 to 15 miles per hour. Lows level off around 71. Tonight, clear skies. From the River Weather Center, I'm meteorologist Jennifer Vujicki. Currently, it's 89 degrees.
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0: That's music with Luke Combs and Sleepless in a Hotel Room. 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

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Well, a big event last night in Minden at the Minden Opera House. Kansas City's group Timbers was live and on stage. And a reminder that the Kearney County Fair in Minden does continue today. 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
8: A heat advisory begins at 10 a.m. tomorrow and remains in effect until 10 p.m. tomorrow night. Ample sunshine expected this afternoon with daytime highs approaching 96. Southeasterly winds 8 to 15 miles per hour. Tonight, lows dip down to about 71. From the River Weather Center, I'm meteorologist Jennifer Wojcicki. Currently, it's 91 degrees.
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Oh my, Kenny Chesney and Summertime in 93.1 The River. And big news for Kenny Chesney. You might remember an album called American Kids. It came out, 10 years or so ago. Anyway, that album, American Kids, has re-entered, of all things, the Billboard Hot 100 after 12 years. Congratulations to Kenny Chesney. Hey, here's Brandon Lake and Cody Johnson. When a Cowboy Prays in 93.1 The River.

0: Don't Tell on Me. Now, that song is number one on several country music charts around the country. Congratulations to Jason Aldean. What's going on at the movies, at the box office? We'll take a peek at the top movies in this area in just minutes.
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6: Fox News on Air. Carrick, UK's new prime minister, will be sworn in Monday. Labour Party head Andy Burnham already touting his goals and a shift to the left. Fox's Stephanie Bennett is in London.
7: Burnham's office says he wants to relocate part of number 10 Downing Street up to Manchester, scrap plans for a government-issued digital ID that would have tackled illegal immigration, but also eventually allow people to manage childcare or tax returns.
6: Air quality from Canadian wildfires continued to be a problem, and now there's a storm in the Gulf. Fox Weather's Adam Klotz.
8: We've got an area in the Gulf of America where you see an 80% chance of developing a storm. This would be named Bertha. We're not expecting it to become a hurricane, but it could become a tropical storm. It'd mean a whole lot of rain falling in the Gulf.
6: Severe storms also are expected to threaten parts of the Mid-Atlantic and Southeast. 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
13: A heat advisory begins at 10 a.m. tomorrow and remains in effect until 10 p.m. tomorrow night. Ample sunshine expected this afternoon with daytime highs approaching 96. Southeasterly winds 8 to 15 miles per hour. Tonight, lows dip down to about 71. From the River Weather Center, I'm meteorologist Jennifer Wojcicki. Currently, it's 91 degrees.
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1: Josh Ross at 93.1 The River. What is going on at the movies at the box office this weekend? Well, Moana from Disney continues to be very popular. And look at this, Minions and Monsters. Oh, folks are loving that show as well. And a reprise, a revisit from the Minecraft movie in several screens around the area. And some traction with this one, The Odyssey. Might want to check that one out as well. And Toy Story 5 continues to do well in many area screens. That's what's going on at the box office at the movies this weekend.
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2: 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We'll be right back.

All Good Life, Great Country with Carrie Underwood and Undo It. This is Tony Dilla. Hey, say, our next artist is Riley Green. Riley Green has been called by one interview here in this past week, country music's most drooled over sex symbol. What do you think? Well, Riley Green is actually saying that dating, frankly, is not very easy because he's always on the road. And he says in another interview that bars, frankly, are pretty tricky. Well, those are some comments from country music's most drooled over sex symbol. Here's his song, Think As You Drunk, at 93.1 The Ripper.

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9: A heat advisory begins at 10 a.m. tomorrow and remains in effect until 10 p.m. tomorrow night. Ample sunshine expected this afternoon with daytime highs approaching 96. Southeasterly winds 8 to 15 miles per hour. Tonight, lows dip down to about 71. From the River Weather Center, I'm meteorologist Jennifer Wojcicki. Currently, it's 92 degrees.
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From 2004, ranked by Rolling Stone on their 100 Greatest Country Songs of All Time as song number 97, that is Gretchen Wilson, Redneck Woman, here on 93.1 The River. Good life, great country. Christian Schwartz here hanging out with you as we're now into the 2 o'clock hour here on your Sunday. Coming up, it's music from the band Perry and Old Dominion. Right now, here's Ella Langley and Morgan Wallen.

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0: 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Well, the 75th Diamond Anniversary Drive will be making another stop today. 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
4: News. I'm Carmen Roberts. The U.S. military retaliates for soldiers' death in Jordan as Iran battles for the Strait of Hormuz.
5: The whole thing is now enhanced because two U.S. service members were killed, one is missing, and four were wounded. These are the first casualties that the U.S. has taken since that Memorandum of Understanding, or ceasefire, was signed.
4: Fox's Mike Tobin in Tel Aviv. Jordan's armed forces said today they shot down three Iranian missiles targeting the kingdom. No casualties reported in that attack. The World Cup final is finally here. Argentina and Spain will play this afternoon at the New York, New Jersey Stadium.
6: This is expected to feel like a home game for Argentina. Last night, there were so many fans in Times Square from Argentina banging drums and shooting off fireworks.
4: Fox's Brian Yenis, America's listening to Fox News.
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13: A heat advisory begins at 10 a.m. tomorrow and remains in effect until 10 p.m. tomorrow night. Ample sunshine expected this afternoon with daytime highs approaching 96. Southeasterly winds 8 to 15 miles per hour. Tonight, lows dip down to about 71. From the River Weather Center, I'm meteorologist Jennifer Wojcicki. Currently, it's 92 degrees.
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0: Briella Steiner, hell of a match on 93.1 The River, good life, great country. Christian Schwartz here hanging out with you as we're at the bottom of the 2 o'clock hour here on your Sunday. On the way, we're going to go back in time with Shania Twain, then we'll have a duet for you from George Burge and Luke Bryan here on 93.1 The River.
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A song anybody can sing. Shania Twain, Man, I Feel Like a Woman, here on 93.1 The River. Good life, great country. As we are getting ready to round out the 2 o'clock hour, here is George Burge and Luke Bryant.

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7: A heat advisory begins at 10 a.m. tomorrow and remains in effect until 10 p.m. tomorrow night. Ample sunshine expected this afternoon with daytime highs approaching 96. Southeasterly winds 8 to 15 miles per hour. Tonight, lows dip down to about 71. From the River Weather Center, I'm meteorologist Jennifer Wojcicki. Currently, it's 92 degrees.
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From the year 2000, that was Gary Allen, Right Where I Need to Be on 93.1 The River. Good life, great country. Christian Schwartz here hanging out with you as we're now into the 3 o'clock hour here on your Sunday afternoon. Going to bring you music from Randy Houser and Cody Johnson coming up right now. Here's Luke Combs.

0: Zach, John, King, get to drinking on 93.1 The River. Good life, great country. Coming up, we're going to have music from Ella Langley and Easton Corbin. That will be coming up after your news and weather here on 93.1 The River.
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3: Fox News, I'm Angelo Bavaro. The U.S. has bombarded Iran for the eighth night in a row.
4: The whole operation amplified by two U.S. service members who were killed, one missing, and four who were injured. This is the first time the U.S. has taken casualties since the signing of the Memorandum of Understanding, or ceasefire, which is now largely disregarded.
3: Fox's Mike Tobin, a tropical storm is brewing.
5: We've got an area in the Gulf of America where you see an 80% chance of developing a storm. This would be named Bertha. We're not expecting it to become a hurricane, but it could become a tropical storm. It'd mean a whole lot of rain falling in the Gulf, and then maybe along some of those Gulf Coast states, we could see fairly significant rain as we go into the middle of the week.
3: That is Fox Weather's Adam Klotz. Severe storms also expected to threaten parts of the Southwest and Northern Plains today. 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
6: The River Storm Center stands ready to report on Nebraska's changing weather conditions. 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
12: A heat advisory begins at 10 a.m. tomorrow and remains in effect until 10 p.m. tomorrow night. Ample sunshine expected this afternoon with daytime highs approaching 96. Southeasterly winds 8 to 15 miles per hour. Tonight, lows dip down to about 71. From the River Weather Center, I'm meteorologist Jennifer Wojcicki. Currently, it's 92 degrees.
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0: Zach Top with Use Me here on 93.1 The River. Good life, great country. Well, the 32nd annual Joe Torres Co-Ed Sand Volleyball Tournament is coming up at Plum Creek Park on July 26th, starting at 8 a.m. This year's proceeds will benefit Dorita Glaze in her fight against Stage 2 carcinoma. Entry fees are $100 per team, and the first and second place teams will win T-shirts. The deadline to register your team is July 23rd at noon. So that's coming up on Thursday. Of course, that's just another event from the community calendar page at krvn.com. Coming up, we're going to bring in music from Lee Bryce and Flatland Calvary here on 93.1 The River.
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9: A heat advisory begins at 10 a.m. tomorrow and continues until 10 p.m. tomorrow night. Lows level off around 71 tonight under clear skies, southeasterly winds 5 to 10 miles per hour. Lots of sunshine outside again. Tomorrow, highs level off around 101. From the River Weather Center, I'm meteorologist Jennifer Wojcicki. Right now, it's 93 degrees.
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Released all the way back in 1999, that's Lone Star with Amazed here on 93.1 The River. Good life, great country. Christian Schwartz here hanging out with you as we're now into the 4 o'clock hour here on your Sunday. Right now, we're going to get a little bit more recent. This song released just a few months ago by Jenny Chesney. It's Carry On here on The River.

0: play Strays, Demons in Your Choir on 93.1 The River. Good life, great country. Check of your news from Fox News is just ahead, and then we'll have a look at your weather forecast. We'll see how the next few days are going to shape out for you. It's been very warm this weekend, so hope that you're staying safe from there as well. Then later on, we'll have music from Morgan Wallen and Baker Blankenship here on 93.1 The River.
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6: This is a Fox News alert. I'm Carmen Roberts. The U.S. military finds the remains of the soldier missing in Jordan, where two other service members were also killed in action during an Iranian strike Friday night. CENTCOM says another U.S. service member was killed yesterday in Iraq as troops detonated a downed Iranian drone, bringing the total killed since Friday to 4. Fox's Alex Hogan has more on the fighting.
7: Central Command says that U.S. forces carried out their 8th consecutive nights of attacks on Iran, ramping up pressure. This as Iran continues to carry out its own strikes. Today, Jordan's armed forces say that they shot down 3 Iranian missiles, and the U.S. Embassy in Jordan warned Americans today to refrain from traveling to the airport or to the seaport.
6: And a 5.5 magnitude earthquake strikes Peru, killing at least 6 people. 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
11: A heat advisory begins at 10 a.m. tomorrow and continues until 10 p.m. tomorrow night.
12: lows of aloft around 71. Tonight, under clear skies, southeasterly winds 5 to 10 miles per hour. Lots of sunshine outside again. Tomorrow, highs level off around 101. From the River Weather Center, I'm meteorologist Jennifer Wojcicki. Right now, it's 93 degrees.
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0: Ryan Hurd and Maren Morris chasing after you here on 93.1 The River, Nebraska's country station. Well, the Community Action Partnership of Mid-Nebraska is holding their annual backpack program on July 30th at the office of 931 West 7th Street in Lexington. Backpacks will be distributed from 9 a.m. until noon or until gone and are available on a first-come, first-served basis. The event is open to the Lexington community and the limit is 300. Again, that's just another event from the community calendar page at krvn.com. Just ahead, we're going to bring you music from Alan Jackson. Also, we'll have Corey Kent and Coetzel here on 93.1 The River.
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Of course, first done by Don Williams back in 1979. Alan Jackson would release his cover about 21 years later in 2000. That was Alan Jackson, It Must Be Love, here on 93.1 The River. Good life, great country. As we're getting ready to round out the 4 o'clock hour, here's Corey Kent and Co Wetzel.

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7: A heat advisory begins at 10 a.m. tomorrow and continues until 10 p.m. tomorrow night. Lows level off around 71 tonight under clear skies, southeasterly winds 5 to 10 miles per hour. Lots of sunshine outside again tomorrow, highs level off around 101. From the River Weather Center, I'm meteorologist Jennifer Wojcicki. Right now, it's 93 degrees.
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That's Garth Brooks with Friends in Low Places here on 93.1 The River. Good life, great country. Good Sunday afternoon out there, wherever that you happen to be, as we're now into the 5 o'clock hour. I'm Christian Schwartz here, joining you once again, whether at home, on the road, or at work. Thank you so much for making us a part of your day, playing in Nebraska's country here on The River. And on the way, we're going to have more of it from Gavin Adcock and John Party. Right now, here's Stella Lefty.

0: That's Ashley Cook with Baby Blues on 93.1 The River. Good life, great country. Well, the 75th Diamond Anniversary Drive is right now in Minden at the Kearney County Fair. We're there for about another hour or so until 6 p.m. If you missed us there, do not worry. We have a lot of stops coming your way this week, including tomorrow. We'll be in St. Paul for the Howard County Fair from 5 to 7 p.m. Also coming up, we'll be in Burwell for Nebraska's Big Rodeo from 6 to 7:30 p.m. on Wednesday. And then on Thursday, we'll be in Elwood for the Gosper County Fair, registration at the rodeo from 6:30 to 8:30 p.m. Again, you can get all the details on the 75th Diamond Anniversary Drive on our website, krvn.com. Just ahead, it's a check of your news and weather. 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
8: News on Angelo Bavaro. U.S. CENTCOM says possible remains of a third service member were recovered at the site of the Iranian attack in Jordan that killed two other U.S. troops. CENTCOM also confirming a separate U.S. service member was also killed in Iraq during a controlled explosion.
9: The U.S. responded to the U.S. loss of life with an intensified round of strikes into Iran.
8: Fox's Mike Tobin. Senators from both parties are pushing to pass a sweeping Russia sanctions bill in honor of the late South Carolina GOP Senator Lindsey Graham.
10: We have 62 sponsors. We're ready to go. There's a lot of momentum behind this. This is a way to a fitting legacy for Lindsey Graham to get this bill passed.
8: That is New Hampshire Democratic Senator Jean Shaheen on Fox News Sunday. 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
15: A heat advisory begins at 10 a.m. tomorrow and continues until 10 p.m. tomorrow night. Lows level off around 71 tonight under clear skies, southeasterly winds 5 to 10 miles per hour. Lots of sunshine outside again tomorrow, highs level off around 101. From the River Weather Center, I'm meteorologist Jennifer Wojcicki. Right now, it's 93 degrees.
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0: That's Cody Johnson with The Fall here on 93.1 The River. Good life, great country. Well, today is July 19th. If today's your birthday, happy birthday to you. You're sharing it with these celebrities. NFL star offensive lineman Trent Williams, currently with the San Francisco 49ers, is 38 years old today. American mixed martial artist John Jones is 39 years old today. Actor Jared Padalecki, you might know him from Supernatural, he is 44 years old today. And actor Benedict Cumberbatch, of course, he was Sherlock in the Sherlock series. He was also Doctor Strange in the movies, the Marvel movies. He is 50 years old today. So happy birthday to them, and happy birthday to you as well. We'll have music from Montgomery Gentry and Ella Langley coming up here on 93.1 The River.
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Montgomery Gentry on 93.1 The River, Nebraska's country station. I'm Christian Schwartz here. Been hanging out with you on your Sunday. I hope that you had a great weekend, and I do hope that you have a wonderful rest of it and a good start to your work week tomorrow. Thank you again for making us a part of your day, playing you Nebraska's country here on The River. Before I go, here's Ella Langley, Loving Life Again.

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10: A heat advisory begins at 10 a.m. tomorrow and continues until 10 p.m. tomorrow night. Lows level off around 71 tonight under clear skies, southeasterly winds 5 to 10 miles per hour. Lots of sunshine outside again tomorrow, highs level off around 101. From the River Weather Center, I'm meteorologist Jennifer Wojcicki. Right now, 92.
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9: News on Carmen Roberts. The death toll of U.S. soldiers killed in action since Friday in the Iran war rises to four. U.S. military found the remains of the missing soldier in Jordan, where two others died in Iran's attacks on Friday.
10: Iran has menaced the base in Jordan and other bases in their neighboring countries with drones and missiles. Most are intercepted, but on Friday, one got through the defenses in Jordan.
9: Fox's Mike Tobin in Tel Aviv. The fourth U.S. service member died in Iraq during a controlled detonation of a downed Iranian drone. Republican Congressman Michael McCaul tells Fox News what's next.
11: The military is going to move in, take out their launch pads, take out their ability to send Shahed drones to hit tankers, the missiles.
9: And Spain wins the FIFA World Cup Championship, defeating Argentina 1-0. 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
0: A heat advisory begins at 10 a.m. tomorrow and continues until 10 p.m. tomorrow night. Lows level off around 71 tonight under clear skies, southeasterly winds 5 to 10 miles per hour. Lots of sunshine outside again tomorrow, highs level off around 101. From the River Weather Center, I'm meteorologist Jennifer Wojcicki. Right now, 92.
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12: A heat advisory begins at 10 a.m. tomorrow and continues until 10 p.m. tomorrow night. Lows level off around 71 tonight under clear skies, southeasterly winds 5 to 10 miles per hour. Lots of sunshine outside again tomorrow, highs level off around 101. From the River Weather Center, I'm meteorologist Jennifer Wojcicki. Right now, 91.
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